After 20 years, you analyze a lot. You remember people, heroism. Many people come up to me and say that had they been there, they surely would have died. That makes no sense. Because until you're in a situation like that, solitude without decadence or a single

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0: human brain.
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0: 100 billion neurons. 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

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I've greeted most of those and punched the numbers in that seemed to make most sense to me.

0: Huh?
1: Yes, me. I want to get you some good frequencies. 1 sound to 2.6. 2,245.
0: Yeah.
1: 3,032. 400.
2: Yes.
0: I'm
2: somewhere! Put up the little jump and two pants on the way up. Yeah, what do you?

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I want to see the edge of space. I want to see way before the Big Bang.

0: you need to find. Something hidden here in the castle that may help us defeat Yulahu.
1: Right. What is it?
0: We don't know.
1: Where is it?
0: We don't know that either. I realize it's not much to go on.
2: That's nothing to go on.

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My God, you are so annoying. Now what are you looking at? Don't give me that look. How many times do I have to tell you? Can it really be this difficult? Good grief. Somebody give me the strength. Is this your apartment? Well, I don't think so. Well, you better believe this relationship is going south. Well, goodbye. Goodbye. Sounds great. Okay. Okay. Wait a minute. Wait a minute.

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Yeah, yeah, yeah, yeah, tamai.

0: Source units subsumed. Threat level adjustment.
1: Good morning, guys. 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

0: is it on stage who's gonna throw it down? Who will it be? I didn't hear you. I didn't hear you. Sagittarius Man and Ika Mouse. 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
1: Follow me, go shopping, eh? 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

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She says, hey babe, take a walk on the wild side.

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In the back room, she was everybody's darling. But she never lost her head, even when she was given head. She says, "Hey, babe, take a walk on the wild side." Said, "Hey, babe, take a walk on the wild side." And the colored girls go, "Do

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A hustle here and a hustle there. New York City is the place where they said, hey babe, take a walk on the wild side.

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Then I guess she had to crash. Valium would have helped that patch. I said, hey babe, take a walk on the wild side. I said, hey honey, take a walk on the wild side. And the colored girls say, doo

when spinga bu believers in with even you have them the believers in doot fun for new wind bit man for new even though for the one time fab over the high the believers written in dim fin dipst van ver over the one went over the high and the one I ver the believers in with even you have them the believer win when even the one I run spinga bu believers in with even you have them the world in doot fun for new vivi have a bit with the high of the will be miserable than the one on the wong with a who will be visiting with even you. Five a doot, leave a doot, believe the high of the wong in wins me even you have the will believe it's in babble who will believe is in with even you have the will believe is in doot. Five a doot, have a who will believe is in with happen with wong Ivan with a beaten than the will believe is in with even you have the babble who will have the will believe is in the newt. Five a doot, through that even you have the wrong when high think I will believe is written that they will believe is in with even you have the wrong who will believe is in with even you have the will believe is in doot fun for nips and sets when even you have the babble who will have wrong when wins when even you have the wrong for the one with I will believe is in with him and d high than do for the high than the one.

Food when beef and the wong hai va va wong hai vong with a beef that will the nipst. Month and neighbor the beef. Month and neighbor that fin win with the hive and the will believe is England even you hive and the will long. Month and nove and thief with the hive of the wong when you visit babble with fin you hive and the will believe is England even you hive and the will the long. Bagger the hive of the river will the long with hive and swing ever with the visiting bab and swing swing even you hive a wong wind swing ever with the visiting with even you hive and the will believe is in doot. Fun for nip. Five of the high other than the will believe is in with even the one I fun swing ever than the will believe is in with even you have in the wind sauced. Man vin dim sauced. Fin vin dim sauced. Fair even the Vedo high van wind dim fun zip Vedo high the will long wind swing gabble with even you have the will believe is in vin doot. Man food and dv hat fin zoo fin vin vedo wind I fin vin fin vedo wind with the wits vagin dot.

0: Et à présent, direction Chicago avec le marquis de la colline, Marcus Hill, au Club Jazz à Phippe, un enfant du jazz, mais aussi de la soul et du hip-hop. Et dans son album The Way We Play, au Spoken Word, c'est Harold Green. Et puis après ce morceau éponyme, on entendra une sorte de mash-up, mais on s'en reparlera.
1: Same tempo, different life, same chicken, different spice. Listen to all that flavor, savor every note. It tastes like hope and smell like Blue Note. All this lemon pepper mixed with this trouble, the way we play signifying from which we came. Black always in season, sprinkled with all this seasoning. It's healing in these hands. For every Sandy Hook, there's five Sandra Blands. The way we play sounds like we threw away the plans. 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The way we play.

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